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0: 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They're at 83 Randall Road, located the source of the loud noise. 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

Hi, Sergeant Franklin, 704 responding outside fire, 80 Terrace Road, Maple Leaf Apartments. Hi, Sergeant Franklin, 704 responding outside fire, 80 Terrace Road, Maple Leaf Apartments. Davis Street, Outback Court, Channel 5, 2029.

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Motorcycle accident. Mount Major Highway at Route 11D. Thanks, Region Alton. Motorcycle accident. Mount Major Highway at Route 11D. 805-2103.

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1: 1 ambulance, 1 responding. 1 motorcycle involved, 1 patient with a knee injury. It is the northern intersection, the one closer to Guilford. 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

5 ambulance, one responding. 79-year-old male. The nurses walked him to his room around 1500. They have not let him... Correction, he has not let them touch him since. He won't move, stating he's in pain. Operate Channel 3.

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0: And the patient is located in Retreat Cascade, room 203.
1: Where is he?

station at Gilmanton with Belmont, 3 ambulance 1, injury from a fall delta level, 123 Loon Pond Road. Lakes region at Gilmanton, Belmont, 3 ambulance 1, injury from a fall delta level, 123 Loon Pond Road. Runs from Province Road to Griffin Road, Channel 3, 2140.

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1: 9 ambulance 1 responding. Patient's a 73-year-old female, not alert, collapsed onto the floor, not feeling well, unknown extent of injury from falling. 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

0: 3, ambulance 1 responding.
1: 3, ambulance 1 responding. 73-year-old female, not alert, collapsed onto the floor, hasn't been feeling well, unknown injuries from the fall. Channel 3.

Mike Shigeno Franklin. Injury from an assault, staged for the police. 18 Glen Street. Mike Shigeno Franklin. Injury from an assault, staged for the police. 18 Glen Street. Runs from East Bow Street to dead end, Channel 3, 2154.

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1: Seven ambulance to a staging. Caller advised the ex-girlfriend showed up, started assaulting people. Unknown how many are injured. There are no weapons. However, they're unsure if the assailant's still on scene. Apartment 18, Channel 3.
0: One injured and 45 ambulance, one at Laconia Hospital.
1: 45 ambulance, one at Laconia Hospital.

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Pictures in a Stratford. Smoke coming from a vehicle. Area of 88 Province Road. Exterior Stratford, smoke coming from a vehicle, area of 88 Province Road. Oak Cannon Road, Stagecoach Road, General 5, 2305.

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1: 25C2 responding. Smoke coming from the engine compartment. Occupants are out. Could be an overheat, but the caller was unsure. 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
1: LaCordia Downtown Company's responding. The washer was smoking, smelled like burning plastic. Alarms were active. Evacuation requested. 10-5.
0: Received.

0: 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Meet the police. Penetrating injury, 221 Lower Bay Road, Lake Region of Samaritan. Meet the police. Penetrating injury, 221 Lower Bay Road. Runs from Cogswell Road to Lower Smith Road. Operate Channel 3, 2400.
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2: 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Alarms were active. Evacuation requested. 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
1: The officer deployed their taser, did a evaluation. Sheriff's office was not sure if the officer was at 221 or 229 Lower Bay Road. However, they are next door to each other. Operate Channel 3.

0: received. Can you confirm taser deployment, not self-inflicted GSW?
1: That's affirmative. It initially came in the GSW. Sheriff's office called back and advised that that was incorrect. It's just a taser deployment.
0: Received.

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Meet the Police. Penetrating Trauma. 221 Lower Bay Road. Lakes Region to Samerton. Retone, Meet the Police, Penetrating Trauma, 221 Lower Bay Road. Runs from Coxwell Road to Lower Smith Road, Channel 3, 5 minutes.

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6: 19 ambulance 2 responding. It initially came in as a self-inflicted GSW. That is incorrect. It was just a taser deployment. The sheriff's dispatch does not know if their officer's at 221 or 229. However, they're right next door to each other. Operate Channel 3.

Lakes Region Emeritus, correction, Moulton Borough Emeritus EMS, chest pain delta level 334 Governor Wentworth Highway. Lakes Region of Moulton Borough with Meredith EMS. Chest pain delta level 334 Governor Wentworth Highway. Runs from Ospey Mountain Road to Paradise Drive. Operate channel 3, 15 minutes.

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1: 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He was unsure if he was having difficulty breathing. 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

0: 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Meet the police, penetrating injury, 96 Daniel Webster Highway, Planet Fitness. Lake Region of Belmont. Meet the police, penetrating injury, 96 Daniel Webster Highway, Planet Fitness. Runs from Leslie Roberts Drive to Old State Road, Channel 3, 119.
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2: 13, Engine 5, 13, Ambulance 3, responding. Two motorcycles involved, at least one patient with a head injury. 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
3: 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P's on scene. They had a taser deployment. And the subject is intoxicated, possibly a drug. 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

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Balsam Heights, Tilton Bridge Road, Channel 3, 154.

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1: 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Unknown extent of injuries.

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0: 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Occupants appear to be out of the vehicle. New Hampton Road is completely blocked.
1: 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Single vehicle, heavy damage, airbag deployment. 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
1: Answering San Bernardino Command.
0: Yeah, can you confirm with C6 that he said it's successful to the ambulance?
1: 19C6 from Lake Street.
0: Go ahead.
1: Are you en route for the ambulance?
0: Affirmative. Jumping in that short responding.
1: Nineteen ambulance two responding. Answer San Bernardino Command. Can ambulance two from Lake Street?
0: Go ahead.
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Lake Georgina Bridgewater, difficulty breathing delta level, 274, shore drive north. 6th Street, Pine Street north, channel 3, 438.

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1: 34C2, responding, holding retones. 67-year-old female. Has had difficulty breathing for the last few days. Channel 3.

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1: 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There is also a loose cat in the residence. Channel 3.

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Runs from Daniel Webster Highway to a dead end, Channel 3, 512.

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1: 3 Ambulance 1, 3 Forestry 1, responding. 74-year-old female, barely conscious, difficulty breathing, fell from the toilet. 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

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Person fallen alpha level 346 New Hampshire 104. Mike Shushin to Tambray with Bristol. Person fallen alpha level 346 New Hampshire 104. Runs from Jones Hill Road to Ragged Mountain Road, Upper Channel 3, 522.

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Person fallen alpha level 346 New Hampshire 104. Extrusion to Danbury, retone. Person fallen alpha level 346 New Hampshire 104. Runs from Ragged Mountain Road to Jones Hill Road, Channel 3, 528.

0: 3, ambulance 1.
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0: 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Runs from Daniel Webster Highway to a dead end, Channel 3, 529.
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Person following Alpha Level, 346 New Hampshire, 104. 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
1: responding. Callers from Unit 4. He said that there was an extinguished fire in apartment 2. They don't know what caused it or where it was, and it set off the fire alarms. The caller said that it was just a kid in Unit 2 where it originated, does not know where his parents are or if anyone else is in the apartment. 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
1: 35 ambulance 2 responding. 57-year-old male that fell yesterday has an injury to his foot. 911 is coded. 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

Lightshed Alton, sick person Delta level 102, Locks Corner Road. Lightshed Alton, sick person Delta level 102, Locks Corner Road. Rand Road, Much Ado Hill Road, channel 3, 704.

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1: 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They originally asked for a lift assist, but it's a 91-year-old female, not alert, doesn't recognize her son, not responding normally. Channel 3.

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0: One ambulance one. 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Now questioning a stroke. They did their diagnostic with clear evidence. 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
1: Received.

0: 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Lake Oconee, chest pain, GI level 76 County Drive, Belknap County Department of Corrections. Smudge from North Main Street, operate channel 3725.
1: Lakes Region, 13 Ambulance 1 is responding.
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It's 21 Boys Circle. It's a 94-year-old male. Had 2 liters of water removed from the lungs Monday. Is now having difficulty breathing. Door should be open. Operate channel 3.

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0: 13 Ambulance 1 responding. The caller is in one of the apartments. She was looking outside to the right of the building. There's a silver or gray four-door sedan outside. In that vehicle, there's an approximate 30-year-old male. He's not awake. She's not sure if he's breathing. He's just not moving. Channel 3.
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Gilmington, 9 ambulance 1 responding, unknown medical problem, 95 Meeting House Road. Lation in Gilmington, 9 ambulance 1 responding, unknown medical problem, 95 Meeting House Road. Parsonage Hill Road, Province Road, Channel 3, 832.

0: Mike Shooting in Guilford. Fainting, Charlie Level 9 on Lakeshore Road, clear trace urgent care. Mike Shooting in Guilford, fainting, Charlie Level 9 on Lakeshore Road, clear trace urgent care. In Guilford, East Charlie Lakeshore Road, channel 3844.
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0: Ambulance 1 responding. 45-year-old male had some sutures removed. He then stood up and passed out. Channel 3.

Lation of Franklin, difficulty breathing, echo level 38, Mark Road. Lation of Franklin, difficulty breathing, echo level 38, Mark Road. It's Madams Avenue and Duffy Street. Operation L3901.

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1: 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Obvious respiratory distress. Channel 3.
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1: 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She also is a dementia patient. 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
2: 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Laconia Hospital.
1: 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Laconia Hospital.

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0: 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They set it off with a torch device. They advise there is no actual fire or anything. It is a false alarm.
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Motor vehicle accident, Roberts Cove Road at Wolfboro Highway. Lakes Region 2, Alton. Motor vehicle accident, Roberts Cove Road, Wolfboro Highway. 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

Lakes region to Laconia. Person fallen, 406 Court Street. Lakes region to Laconia. Person fallen, 406 Court Street. St. Francis Home, Daniel Webster Highway, Sunset Lane, Channel 3, 1008.

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Person fallen Bravo level 346, New Hampshire 104. Appalachian and Danbury and Bristol. Person fallen Bravo level 346, New Hampshire 104. Jones Hill Road, Ragged Mountain Road, Channel 3, 1024.

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1: 4, ambulance 3 responding. It's a third party call. 79-year-old male, he's on the floor, can't get up. Not sure of the cause or if he's injured. And they said he was about 324 pounds. Channel 3.

0: 4 ambulance 3 from Lake Shusen.
1: 4 ambulance 3.
0: 4 ambulance 3, update from 901. They reconfigured to a Charlie level. The patient also has a serious nosebleed, and it sounded like it might have actually started before the fall. I wasn't really sure. And he had blacked out, which is what caused the fall.
1: Received. Lake region 13, ambulance 1 is under control. Prior one transport, Laconia Hospital.
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0: Lycian to Moultonboro, wires down. Near 291 Long Point Road, Lycian to Moultonboro, wires down. Near 291 Long Point Road, to Norway Point Road, channel 5, 1104.
1: Lycian 1, ambulance 1 responding.
0: 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Room 1, 78-year-old male, fell from a ladder 2 days ago. He's experiencing back pain and he has a compression fracture and now he's feeling faint. Channel 3.
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0: 15 Rescue 2 responding.
1: 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They had a caller, said a truck pulled wires down in that area. No arcing or sparking. Channel 5.

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0: Region 15 Rescue 2.
1: Nice, you're answering 15 Rescue 2.
0: There's going to be a communications line down across the road. I got a pole number for you.
1: 15 Rescue 2, communications line. Go to the pole number.
0: 148 over 83 New Hampshire Lux Co-op. 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

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Motorcycle accident, Bravo level. Suncook Valley Road, Henry Wilson Highway in the traffic circle. Lakes Region 2, Alton. An additional call. Motorcycle accident, Bravo level. Suncook Valley Road, Henry Wilson Highway in the traffic circle. 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
0: One engine 4 responding, have the update.
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1: Okay, 4, ambulance 1 en route Laconia Hospital.

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0: Lakes Region 2, Gilmanton, for an ambulance, motor vehicle accident, Bravo level. Suncook Valley Road, Henry Wilson Highway, the Alton Traffic Circle in Alton. Lakes Region 2, Gilmanton, for an ambulance, motor vehicle accident, Bravo level. Suncook Valley Road, Henry Wilson Highway, the Alton Traffic Circle in Alton. Operate Channel 5, 1205.
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0: 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We're under control.
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0: Yeah, can I have a tone for a propane leak outside the building, 7 School Street, Eburn? I am on scene.
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0: Intrusion 2, Gilmanton, Belmont, 3 ambulance 1. Person fallen, Delta level. 739 Province Road, Lakes Region to Gilmanton with Belmont, 3 ambulance 1. Person fallen, Delta level. 739 Province Road. Town Farm Road to Sugar House Road, Channel 3, 1229. 18 ambulance 2 on scene.
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0: 9 ambulance 1 responding from Alton. 81-year-old male fell at around 10 this morning from a standing position, does have a head injury, laceration to the elbow, shortness of breath, and questioning a respiratory infection. Channel 3.

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0: 4 Utility 1 responding. A elderly female that has struck the bridge, unknown on any injury. Channel 3.
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0: 1 Ambulance 1 at Huggins Hospital.

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0: What is the bridge location? Is that the bridge by Pleasant Street or the bridge further up Lake Street?
1: 4 Ambulance 3, unknown. That was exactly all the PD gave me for info, was Lake Street at the Newfound Bridge. They didn't know the nearest address or anything close to it.
0: Message received.

0: Nitrogen Formula 3 is on scene at the intersection of Lake Street and Chandler Street. Single vehicle, minor damage.
1: 4 ambulance 3 on scene. It's going to be Lake Street at Chandler Street. Single vehicle with minor damage.

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1: Mike, you're answering Hebron Command.
0: Yeah, we're under control. We found a leak in regulator. We'll be waiting on scene, propane company.
1: Hebron Command, under control. Found the leak in the regulator, and Irving will be responding.
2: Lake Region from Bristol Command.
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0: 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Breathing problems, echo level 75, Will Smith Road. Lakes Region 2, Barnstead. Breathing problems, echo level 75, Will Smith Road. Tilton Hill Road to a dead end, Channel 3, 1311.
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0: ambulance is responding.
1: 6 ambulance, 2 responding. 16-year-old male, ineffective breathing, has been sick for 2 weeks, has an autoimmune disease, abdominal pain, numbness in the extremities, and turning blue. Channel 3.

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0: intrusion. 45 ambulance one is responding.
1: 45 ambulance one responding. 57-year-old female that jammed her fingers in a garage door. Two of them are bleeding. She's no longer stuck in the door. Channel 3.

Lakes Region 2, Laconia. Sick person Charlie, level 60 Pearl Street. Lakes Region 2, Laconia. Sick person Charlie, level 60 Pearl Street. Lindsay Court to Memorial Park Drive, Channel 3, 1321. Nice, answering Hebron Command. Hebron Command, negative.

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1: Lakes region, 45 ambulance 1's arriving on scene.
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2: Lakes region, 13 ambulance 1 is responding.
0: 13 ambulance 1 responding. 37-year-old male having alcohol withdrawals, pain all over, is diabetic, located in apartment number 4.

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2: 18 ambulance 2 responding.
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1: 13 Ambulance 1 responding. 86-year-old female, not feeling well, chest pain, difficulty breathing, feeling faint, nauseous. Permit 202, channel 3.

0: Violation Camden Thornton, difficulty breathing, child level 1228, New Hampshire 175, Woods Apartments. Violation Camden Thornton, difficulty breathing, child level 1228, New Hampshire 175, Woods Apartments. May Street, Winterbrook Road, Channel 3, 1414.
1: Lake Street, 35 ambulance, 2 is responding.
0: 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Apartment 207, Channel 3.

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0: We're under control. 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
1: 15 Rescue 2 under control. 45 ambulance 4 preparing for transport.

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Area of Studio Road, Island Road. Lexington 2 Warren outside fire. Area of Studio Road and Island Road. Channel 5, 1428.

0: 40C3 responding. The caller said that there were two teenagers in the area of the bridge on Studio Road that set a log on fire. The caller then put it out, but it was still smoldering and started to rekindle when we hung up. Channel 5.
1: Lake Fusion 35, ambulance to 2.
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1: Ambulance 2 is under control, preparing one for transport.
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Retone. Outside fire. In the area of Studio Road, Island Road. Light shooting 2, Warren. Retone, outside fire. Area of Studio Road, Island Road. 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
1: 18 ambulance 2 responding. 71-year-old female, COPD. She's on oxygen on 4 liters, and her O2 sats are at 70. 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
1: Nice, Nancy, 45, ambulance 4.
0: This is going to be a stroke alert to Laconia Hospital. 69-year-old male, unknown, last known well, blood sugar of 89.
1: 45, ambulance 4. Unknown, last known well, stroke alert to Laconia Hospital. 69-year-old male, blood sugar of 89. Do you know blood thinners?
0: Negative blood thinners.
1: No blood thinners.
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1: 35, ambulance 200 SMH.
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1: 38, ambulance 1 responding. 71-year-old female with COPD. Oxygen is at 70 on 4 liters. 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

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Lyokshin Laconia, additional call, difficulty breathing, chatter level 2, opal line. Orange Street, Emerald Drive, channel 3, 1452.

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1: 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Unknown if there is any injury, weighs approximately 160 pounds. Channel 3.

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0: The patient is outside behind the house on a logging road. He's going to have his wife go meet you at the house and to guide you in. It's a 73-year-old male. He slipped and fell, heard a snap, thinks it's his knee. No obvious deformity, but he can't move it. He is doing just 65 pounds. Channel 3.

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0: Lake and Holiness in Plymouth, motorcycle accident, Bravo level 1110, route 175. Lake and Holiness in Plymouth, motorcycle accident, Bravo level 1110, route 175. Some route 175A, Livermore Road, channel 5, 1610.
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0: 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Multiple callers, varying accounts of injury. There is bleeding. It's approximate 50-year-old male patient. One caller said he went headfirst off the bike. He's still on the ground, not sure of a helmet. Someone else said there is a helmet next to him, and they're not sure if he's alert. Channel 5.
2: 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I'm on scene. This is going to be the S-curves for the Legion. All companies use caution. I got one down on the ground. I'll be investigating.
0: 18C1 on scene. It's the S-curves. All companies use caution. One patient on the ground.

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1: 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I'm going to shut down Route 175 at this time.
0: 12C1 on scene. Route 175 is closed. Eight engine four responding. A caller called 911 saying he just wanted to make a police report. However, he said his gas pump did not stop and it covered his motorcycle in gasoline. 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
1: If DART's available, can you have them start to SMH and just give SMH a trauma alert? Obvious head injury, 50-year-old male.
0: 12C1, obvious head injury for a 50-year-old male. 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
0: Can you retone hold on this for an engine or the forestry to the scene, please?
1: 12C1, requesting retone for the engine and the forestry. From Dart, weather's good. They'll be responding from Manchester approximately 35 minutes.
0: Have the message. 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

0: 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Motorcycle accident, Bravo level, 1110, Route 175. Mike, Junior Holiness, retone for the engine or the forestry. Motorcycle accident, Bravo level, 1110, Route 175. It's from Route 175A, Livermore Road, Channel 5,
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0: Pleasure's in, 21 Ambulance 2, Engine 2 is responding. 89-year-old male has had a lower GI bleed for the past week or so. Weren't really sure. Described as serious. Channel 3.

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1: Go ahead.
0: Holding his command, update from DART, 25-minute ETA. And will you be meeting them or going into SMH first?
1: Have them go right to SMH. The ambulance will meet them there.
0: Ambulance to meet DART at SMH.

Migration to Laconia. On a medical problem, Delta level 64 Church Street. 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
1: 13 ambulance one responding. Patient's in the driveway. Approximate 45-year-old male, not alert. Correction, not fully alert. Acting strange. He's trying to stand up, but he can't. Channel 3.

0: 1, he's back here in the Bravo Charlie corner by the trash barrels. 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
0: 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Appears to be a motorcycle versus vehicle with no injury. 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
1: Five engine two. Motorcycle that struck a car, Tanhurst Highway, Dane Road. 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Questing PD, Center Harbor, and Meredith EMS. 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
0: Five engine two answering.
1: 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Would you like them as well, or can they hold?
0: Negative, you can hold mutual aid.
1: Five engine two, mutual aid to hold.

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Lexington Center Harbor, Meredith EMS, motorcycle accident, or Daniel Webster Highway, Dane Road. 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

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Sick person Charlie level 4, Portside Drive, Lakes Region of Marlboro, Meredith EMS. Sick person Charlie level 4, Portside Drive, West Winds Road to a dead end, channel 3, 1653.

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1: 15 Rescue 2, 45 Ambulance 4, responding. It's going to be unit number 2, 92-year-old male that's not alert, took an antibiotic, is now vomiting, diuretic, and a fever of 101.3. 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
0: 13 Ambulance 1 responding. Patient is located in the parking lot out back. 70-year-old male, having difficulty breathing, fell while using a walker, did strike his head, his hand is bleeding. Channel 3.
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1: 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Say 72-year-old male, not alert, breathing not normally. They are questioning a heart attack, and he just had a marijuana gummy. 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
1: 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Channel 3.
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2: 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And is 45 ambulance 1 at the medic level?
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1: 45 ambulance one, 15 rescue two already requested. The request has been made.
0: Steve, thank you.

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0: Rescue 2, C1, Utility 1 on scene. Have Utility 1 stage at the top of the hill. We have a patient down in the roadway, roads down to one lane.
1: 15, Rescue 2, 15, C1, 15, Utility 1 on scene. 15, Utility 1, stage down the roadway. The roadway is closed, or down to one lane.

Lakeshore and Tilton Northfield. Difficulty breathing, echo level 2, Fraser's Way, Lockmere Meadows. Lakeshore and 2, Tilton Northfield. Difficulty breathing, echo level 2, Fraser's Way, Lockmere Meadows. Lockmere Circle, Channel 3, 1728.

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1: 21 Ambulance 2 responding. Patient is located in apartment 2, F is in Frank, 24-year-old female, vomiting, can't breathe, lips are turning purple. Channel 3.

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0: Lexington Tilt Northfield, additional call, sick person Delta level 60 San Dougherty Pond Road. 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Concord Road, Glens Park Road, Channel 3, 1748.
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0: 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Windmill Lane to Larkwood Road, Channel 3, 1759.
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1: 13 Ambulance 1 responding. It's a 75-year-old male, not alert, confused, not making sense. 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Channel 3.

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0: 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We'll be unable to handle the second call.
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0: Lake Street, answering 21 ambulance 2.
1: We will be responding from Franklin Hospital in 2 minutes.
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0: 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St. Tony Pond Road.
1: 21 Ambulance 2 in service, responding San Dougherty Pond Road. Sea alarms going off, no illness, evacuation complete. They request no lights, no sirens for a young child. Channel 3.

Lake Fusion to Hebron, smoke investigation, Bear Mountain as seen from McLean Drive. Lake Fusion to Hebron, smoke investigation, Bear Mountain as seen from McLean Drive. Channel 5, 1809.

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1: 37C2 responding, holding retones. The caller is at 6 McLean Drive, looking across Newfound Lake at Bear Mountain. Can see lots of white smoke, but no flames visible. Channel 5.

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1: Lakes Region, 45 ambulance 4 is off at Laconia.
0: 45 ambulance 4 at Laconia Hospital. Lakes Region entering 3 ambulance 1, you're covered.
2: 3 ambulance 1, the engine 2 responding.
0: 3 ambulance 1, 3 engine 2 responding. Male patient in a wheelchair needs assistance getting him into the home. He does weigh 320 pounds, channel 3.

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0: 13 ambulance 1, contact communications via phone.

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1: Blake's region answering 37C1.
0: Yeah, I'm off at Bear Mountain Road, Panorama Lane. I find nothing at this time. I'll be investigating. You can hold apparatus in quarters.
1: 37C1. On scene. Nothing found at this time. Investigating.
2: Okay, I'll let her know.
1: Apparatus holding quarters.

Lakes region to Alton, motorcycle accident. Frank C. Gilman Highway at Horn Road. Lakes region to Alton, motorcycle accident. Frank C. Gilman Highway at Horn Road. 10-03, 1831.

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0: 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Two patients down the road. 140 shut down.
1: 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Two patients down on the roadway. Route 140 is closed.

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4: 4, Utility 1, Ambulance 3 responding, persons fallen, 743 North Main Street.
0: Lakes Region 13, Ambulance 1 responding.
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1: Lake Region to Bristol, 4 Utility 1, 4 ambulance 3 responding, person fallen, 743 North Main Street. Lake Region to Bristol, 4 Utility 1, 4 ambulance 3 responding, person fallen, 743 North Main Street, Keyser Road, Bayou Road, channel 3 at 1902.

Lexington to Franklin, unconscious person, Charlie level 7, Baldwin Street, Mountain Ridge Healthcare. Lexington to Franklin, unconscious person, Delta level, concussion, Charlie level 7, Baldwin Street, Mountain Ridge Healthcare. Pleasant Street to the dead end, channel 3, 1919. 7A Mel 2 responding, approximate 60-year-old male, not conscious, is breathing, unequal pupils, room 100, channel 3.

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2: Ambulance 1 from Lake Region.
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2: 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It's a single vehicle into a pole. They're all right. There are wires down.
3: Lake Street, 9 ambulance 1, 9 engine 3, responding, Stone Road.
0: 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Single vehicle rollover, 23-year-old female, not alert, passing out. Everyone is out of the vehicle. 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

0: 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Be investigating command channel 3.
1: Laconia, company's on scene, single vehicle into a pole, pole appears to be snapped, investigating.

0: Lake Street Jan entering Laconia Bowman Street Command.
1: 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When you're ready, I'll give you the pole number.
0: Laconia Bowman Street Command, pole snapped in half. Go ahead with the pole number.
1: Pole number is Eversource 101 over 6. The wires are above ground, approximately 6 feet. Bowman Street will be closed.
0: 13 engine 1, Eversource 101 over 6, low hanging wires, Bowman Street's closed.
2: Lake Street and 7 ambulance 2 en route to Franklin Hospital.
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